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0: Hey, Shaboy. So I need some help. I have been in a long distance relationship for a little over a year and things are going serious. However, I did tell him that my male cousin was gonna stay at my house because he was gonna visit from out of state. So my cousin did stay with me. He stayed in the basement. I stayed upstairs with me and my 3-year-old. And my boyfriend was not happy at all. He was upset and he has told me that he's heard crazy stories of cousins hooking up with cousins. To me, that is wild. That is disgusting. That doesn't even cross my mind. However, he was upset because I still went against it and still let my cousin stay over. Was he in the wrong? Is this being toxic? Is he being protective? Was I in the wrong for not listening to my boyfriend and letting my cousin stay? Girl. Please, I need your help.
1: So are you going through this, amor? ¿Qué opinas tú en esta situación? 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

0: First cousin?
1: Yes, first cousin.
0: No way. I was through marriage, but I hooked up with someone. Well, I didn't
1: I hooked up with them,
0: but I was talking to him, but it was like primos through marriage.
2: Yeah, yeah, he wasn't your blood primo.
0: Yeah. Like primo, yeah.
3: A la prima.
0: Se le arrima.
3: Y si está buena, a veces.
0: Se le encima.
3: Punto y fuera. Crazy. It happened.
0: I've been kicking it with you too long.
3: Antes de que crucifiquen a este vato, esa es su realidad. Él ha visto esta cosa. So he's just trying to protect his hyena.
0: Yeah, but just because it's his trauma doesn't mean it's her trauma. So yeah, why is he over here painting a picture like, oh, the primo's over here gonna do something? Like, no, the primo's chilling. Like, he's probably getting high in the basement.
3: So boy, would you get yales, la neta, si tu esposa dejara a su primo spend the night alone with her?
2: La neta, sí, güey.
0: You would?
2: Have you seen my wife's cousins? They're hella tall, modelos.
4: Oh, yeah,
0: oh my God.
4: No, I'm just saying because...
0: De nombre.
2: Ni de volada se acordó de cuál primo estoy hablando.
0: Enrique.
2: Why are you getting red, Eddie?
0: I call him Kike,
2: actually.
0: I call him Kike.
2: But you sing Enrique.
4: Yes. Yes.
2: Tall.
4: Yeah.
2: He's, six
4: he's
2: pack.
4: Soccer player. Yeah, yeah,
1: like
4: yeah.
1: Tipo William Levy.
3: Si te está haciendo agua la boca, chum.
0: A los dos. Look at Eddie. Laviando.
2: In a slip up. 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

0: 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They've been together and things are going very serious for over a year now.
1: Yeah.
0: Sí, es una relación de larga distancia. 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
1: Right.
0: She lives alone. 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
1: That's crazy.
0: Porque dice, a la prima se le arrima.
2: Y si está buena,
1: se le encima.
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0: Porque hay ciertos primos que ven a la prima con morbo, prima Vane.
1: Hello, morbo.
0: You know what I'm saying? 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Mm. 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
4: 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Pero luego recordé que mis papás son primos y se conocieron en una quinceañera.
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1: No.
2: Entonces, a veces terminas con un primo, una prima, y tan tan, güey.
1: I'm like, there's not a lot of options over here either. No, no, I'm just kidding. No, no, my primos are hella ugly.
0: Pero si estuvieran buenos, leave your pueblo, leave your rancho. There's more out there. Armando, what are your thoughts on this, compa?
5: Que se pase de verga la novio. 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Yeah, I wouldn't stand that crap. If I had those type of accusations against me, I would cut that person off. That's disgusting.
0: Punto y fuera. A lot of people are saying, cut off your boyfriend. Pero si va en serio, guys, you gotta understand a little bit of his side. By the way, I don't agree with him.
3: Okay.
0: But it's a long distance relationship, bro.
1: Don't be insecure, girl.
0: He is insecure.
1: I'm telling him.
0: That's the issue.
1: He's acting like a girl.
0: Obviamente, sus traumas están saliendo. Monse, what are your thoughts?
6: My friend sounds like a nightmare. Mm. Stay away from him. This is just gonna get worse. First is your cousin, and then what? Mm. Your dad? Okay. Your abuelito?
0: The hell?
6: Yeah, this is not okay.
1: Hey, no. We've heard, one of our listeners once called us and said that she left her man for his dad. So,
7: no.
1: I mean, it could happen.
2: Don't knock on abuelitos.
0: What, Micho?
2: Si te deja el terreno, pues venga de ahí.
1: Micho.
0: All right, vamos con más de tus comentarios que están entrando, familia.
1: Wow.
0: Who's in the wrong? Let us know.
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0: Eric Estrada, bro. Nobody.
1: That guy.
0: How are these two hyenas fighting over Eric Estrada?
2: This is the one about Eric Estrada was the truck driver, right?
0: Yeah.
2: And then, like, they both were in love with him. And, yeah, like, they were fighting for him.
1: Bro, nobody. In Mexico, uh-huh, un pocho truck driver como Eric un osado.
3: Oh, that's a pocho?
1: Yeah.
0: Really?
1: Era un osado en Mexico, Eric Estrada. Hey. Y estas morras andaban peleando por él.
0: Uh-uh.
1: Y está bien feo el vato.
3: Really?
1: Pero tenía papel.
2: No wonder.
0: Primo Dani, how about you? What's your classic novela?
2: Me, of course, Carrusel de

0: my first novela, I think.
1: Y Eddie, para los que no vieron esta, because no, yeah. I don't think you remember this one. This is before
2: no.
1: your time.
2: No, yeah.
1: It just followed these kids in un colegio, like at like a private school in Mexico. Uh-huh. You know what I'm saying? But Primane, ¿con cuál niño o niña te identificas más? It's like your fave.
0: Yeah. Eddie, on the intro too, it would like kind of show the personalities of each really? Little character, right? So my favorite, there was this little girl. She was a little chubby girl. She was eating a tortita. She was eating a torta in class. Like the maestra's teaching and she would like be biting the torta. So dude, that's me.
1: Like on the low in class?
0: Who can relate? Yeah.
1: Bro, that was literally the intro.
2: Oye, güey, acabamos de googlear esa morrita, la actriz.
0: Sí.
2: Y sigue bien torta la niña.
0: She kept eating tortas. That's messed up.
1: Let us know, familia. ¿Cuál novela impacted your childhood the most? Slide into the DM on Instagram at Shaboy Show.
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2: ¡No, Mari!
1: Eri, tenía un perrito que se llama Pulgoso, right there.
2: Hey, ¡el Pulgoso!
1: ¿Cómo dice? Okay.
2: Eddie, you don't remember any of this?
3: No.
2: Eddie.
3: I was watching La Hora Pico.
2: Oh, eso sí se acuerda. That's a good one.
0: Hora Pico, bro. That's crazy. Pura morra en bikini en tanga, Eddie.
2: Qué rico.
0: No, but there was like wholesome stuff. La escuelita.
3: Yeah, that was so good.
0: How about this one right here? This is wholesome for kids.
4: Luz Clarita.
2: This novella was about a little foster girl who got adopted by a rich family.
3: Okay.
2: And then, like, the drama that went down, like, she had a little stepsister who was a little kind of girl, right? Didn't share her toys. Anyways, but this video made me want to be a foster kid and be adopted because, like, obvio, like, Luz Clarita, like, went from the slums to riches, you know? Yeah. And, like, I'm like, I'm trying to be adopted. I wanted some rich man to adopt me. My mom's like, vete,
1: wey. That's crazy, Primavane, because basically you still want the same thing now as a grown-up, chica treintona.
2: Hey. Yeah, Drew, somebody, a rich man, adopt me.
1: No, not adopt you, but abduct you.
5: It's your boy show. It's like failing Spanish class and then realizing, I'm a no sabo kid.
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0: at times is younger than you. Right. It's weird, you know? But in this case, we're so close in age and, you know, we've had some real good conversations.
1: Yes,
0: really. And I'm proud of you, Eddie.
1: Oh, thank you. Love you.
0: Love you too, man.
2: Quiero llorar. 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Quiero llorar.
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0: Boy Show, bienvenidos al tema de hoy. 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She's having some problems with her new boyfriend. 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This is the message that she sent us expressing her drama.
1: Hey, Shaboy. So I need some help. I have been in a long distance relationship for a little over. With me, he stayed in the basement. I stayed upstairs with me and my three-year-old, and my boyfriend was not happy at all. He was upset, and he has told me that he's heard crazy stories of cousins hooking up with cousins. To me, that is wild. That is disgusting. That doesn't even cross my mind. However, he was upset because I still went against it and still let my cousin stay over. Was he in the wrong? Is this being toxic? Is he being protective? Was I in the wrong for not listening to my boyfriend and letting my cousin stay? Girl. 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
0: So are you going through this, amor? ¿Qué opinas tú en esta situación? 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Mándanos un mensaje de voz via DM on Instagram at Shaboy Show.
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3: Mira, before everybody comes in y crucifican al novio.
2: No.
3: No se hagan güeyes.
2: What do you mean?
3: We all know a family. Me we too. All know a primo or a prima that have hooked up at some point. If it's not you.
2: What?
3: Kim, ¿sí o no? La neta.
4: Sí, mis tíos, mi tío se casó con su prima y...
2: First cousin?
4: Yes, first cousin.
2: No way. I was through marriage, but I hooked up with someone. Well, I didn't I hooked up with them, but I was talking to him, but it was like primos through marriage.
0: Yeah, yeah, he wasn't your blood primo.
2: Yeah. Primo, yeah.
3: A la prima.
2: Se le arrima.
3: Y si está buena, a veces.
2: Se le encima.
3: Punto y fuera. It happened.
2: I've been kicking at you too long.
3: Antes de que crucifiquen a este vato, esa es su realidad. Él ha visto esta cosa. So he's just trying to protect his hyena.
2: Yeah, but just because it's his trauma doesn't mean it's her trauma. So why is he over here painting a picture like, oh, the primo's over here gonna do something? Like, no, the primo's chilling. Like, he's probably getting high in the basement.
3: So boy, would you get yales, la neta, si tu esposa dejara a su primo spend the night alone with her?
0: La neta, sí, güey.
2: You would?
0: Have you seen my wife's cousins? They're a hella tall modelo.
5: Oh, yeah, el Enrique.
0: Oh, my God.
5: Yeah.
0: I call him Kike, actually.
2: I call him Kike.
0: But you sing Enrique.
5: Yes. Yes.
0: Tall.
5: Yeah,
0: he's six a pack,
5: soccer player. Cute. Yeah.
4: Like
5: yeah,
4: tipo
5: yeah.
4: William Levy.
3: Se te está haciendo agua la boca, chaval.
2: Oh, oh, yeah. Los dos, look at Eddie, babiando.
0: In a slip up, hasta yo caigo. 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Mándanos un mensaje de voz via DM on Instagram.
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0: Somos el Shiboy Show. 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They've been together and things are going very serious for over a year now.
1: Yeah.
0: Sí, es una relación de larga distancia. 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
1: Right.
0: She lives alone. El novio no quería que ese primo se quedara ahí.
1: That's crazy.
0: Porque dice, a la prima se le arrima.
2: Y si está buena,
1: se le encima.
2: Tan, tan.
0: And she's like, yo, bro, is my boyfriend being toxic? He's mad at me porque no le hice caso. I still let my primo stay with me the night, over the weekend. Pero el novio dice, no, te estoy tratando de proteger.
3: Yeah.
0: Porque hay ciertos primos que ven a la prima con morbo, prima Vane.
1: Hello, morbo.
0: You know what I'm saying? So she's like, is my boyfriend wrong being toxic? 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Mándanos tu mensaje de voz via DM on Instagram at Shiboy Show.
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0: Así como lo hizo Amira, dímelo.
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1: No.
2: Entonces, a veces terminas con un primo, una prima y tan tan, güey.
1: I'm like, there's not a lot of options over here either. 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No, no, my primos are hella ugly.
0: Pero si estuvieran buenos, leave your pueblo, leave your rancho. There's more out there. Armando, what are your thoughts on this, compa?
5: Que se pase de verga la novio. Si la neta va a creer que su novia va a hacer todas sus cochinadas con su primo, pues que se la manda a la. Well, I wouldn't stand that crap. If I had those type of accusations against me, I would cut that person off. That's disgusting.
0: Punto y fuera. A lot of people are saying, cut off your boyfriend. Pero si va en serio, guys, you gotta understand a little bit of his side. By the way, I don't agree with him.
3: Okay.
0: But it's a long distance relationship, bro.
1: Don't be insecure, girl.
0: He is insecure.
1: I'm telling him. That's the issue. He's acting like a girl.
0: Obviamente, sus traumas están saliendo. Monse, what are your thoughts?
6: My friend sounds like a nightmare. Stay away from him. This is just gonna get worse. First is your cousin, and then what? Your dad? Your abuelito?
1: The hell?
6: Yeah, this is not okay.
1: Hey, we've heard, one of our listeners once called us and said that she left her man for his dad. So,
7: no.
1: I mean, it could happen.
2: Don't knock on the abuelitos.
0: What, Micho?
2: Si te deja el terreno, pues venga de ahí.
1: Micho.
0: All right, vamos con más de tus comentarios que están entrando, familia. Who's in the wrong? Let us know.
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1: Tú eres el tamal, Shaboy. 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
0: Pero no me agüito. 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
2: I think that's a red flag. She should probably cut him off

0: 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Real, positive, fun.
1: Shaboy. Yeah, yeah. En Caliente 105.1.

0: my first novela, I think.
1: Y Eddie, para los que no vieron esta, because no, yeah. I don't think you remember this one. This is before
2: no.
1: your time.
2: No, yeah.
1: It just followed these kids in un colegio, like at like a private school in Mexico. Uh-huh. You know what I'm saying? But Privane, ¿con cuál niño o niña te identificas más? It's like your fave from
0: Carousel de Niños. Yeah. Eddie, on the intro too, would like kind of show the personalities of each really? Little character, right? So my favorite, there was this little girl. She was a little chubby girl. She was eating a tortita. She was eating a torta in class. Like the maestra's teaching and she would like be biting the torta. So dude, that's me.
1: Like on the low in class?
0: Who can relate? Yeah.
1: Bro, that was literally the intro.
2: Oye, güey, acabamos de googlear esa morrita, la actriz.
0: Sí.
2: Y sigue bien torta la niña.
0: She kept eating tortas. That's messed up.
1: Let us know, familia. ¿Cuál novela impacted your childhood the most? Slide into the DM on Instagram at Shaboy Show.
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0: 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Bienvenidos al tema muy divertido, Throwback Style, sobre las novelas that you grew up on. Not because you wanted necessarily to watch them, pero porque la abuela o tu mamá la tenía ahí, pues nomás había una tele, bro. Yes. You gotta watch it, you gotta watch, you know? Mándanos un mensaje de voz y DM on Instagram at Shaboy Show.
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0: Así como lo hizo el compa Enrique. 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
2: I have some good novelas that my grandma used to watch. 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What about Pasión de Gavinales?
0: Esta es la rola de esa novela.
3: ¿Quién es ese hombre?
0: ¡Ay!
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0: Enrique. That's what I'm talking about, bro. We shouldn't be watching that. You know what I'm saying?
1: Te digo.
0: Ahora sí, bicho, ¿cuál era tu novela?
4: Yes. Oh, para mí, güey, classic, la de Marimar con Talía.
0: ¿Cómo
4: dice?
0: Ahí
4: estaba en la
0: playita.
4: A ver,
0: Micho.
4: Marimar.
0: ¡Órale! Micho.
5: No, Mari.
4: Eri, tenían un perrito que se llama Pulgoso, right there.
5: Hey, el Pulgoso.
4: ¿Cómo dice?
5: Okay.
0: Eri, you don't remember any of this?
5: No.
1: Eri.
5: I was watching La Hora Pico.
1: Eso
0: Chavo
1: sí se
0: ocho.
1: Acuerda. Those are good ones.
0: Hora pico, bro. That's yeah. crazy. Pura morra en bikini en tanga, Eddie.
1: Qué rico.
0: No, but there was like wholesome stuff. La escuelita.
5: Yeah, that was so good.
0: How about this one right here? This is wholesome for kids.
3: Luz clarita. Oh. Luz clarita. Luz clarita. Luz clarita.
1: This kind of messed up, Shaboy, because this novela. This novela was about a little foster girl who got adopted by a rich family.
5: Oh, okay.
1: And then, like, the drama that went down, like, she had a little stepsister who was a little kind of girl, right? Didn't share her toys. Anyways, but this video made me want to be a foster kid and be adopted because, like, obvio, like, Luz Clarita, like, went from the slums to riches, you know? Yeah. And, like, I'm like, I'm trying to be adopted. I wanted some rich man to adopt me. My mom's like, vete,
4: güey. That's crazy, Primavane, because basically you still want the same thing now. A grown-up, chica treintona.
1: Hey. Yeah, Drew, somebody's a rich man adopt me.
4: No, not adopt you, but abduct you.
6: Shaboy Show. It's like failing Spanish class and then realizing, I'm a no sabo kid.
7: No sabo power.
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2: Si necesitas

0: that in.
1: So the correct answer, according to the study, is tios y tias. Tios y tias can potentially have the biggest influence in your children's life, tanto positivo o negativo. This says here on the study because apparently your kids can open up more to their tios and tias because they feel less judgment and they can be more themselves y pueden ser más como guías instead of like dad or moms.
2: Right.
1: Primos también, they came in second place.
3: Right.
1: Pero primos tal vez nomás te van a echar por ahí, güey, que te valga madre. Like, just keep going, you know? But tios and tias might be like, hey, no, pero es que mira, tal vez tu mamá meant this o tu papá, maybe, you know, you gotta understand where he's coming from, you know?
2: Right. No, my tía, she says que te valga todo y para adelante. Yeah, she told me today, she's like, uno hay que vivir la vida. A mí no me importa que me digan que estoy loca, yo estoy feliz. I was like, yeah, tía.
3: Preséntamela aquí, preséntamela. Let's go.
0: Is this the tía that you took to Puerto Rico?
2: Yeah, we went clubbing together.
0: She was dumb.
1: Hey, shout out to all the tías alcahuetas también. Yeah. Hey, mija, no te preocupes. Mira, tómate esto acá, no le digo tomar, papá. Let's go parties. Eddie, how about you, bro?
4: Los tíos, yeah, for sure. You have been a bit, Shaboy is my uncle.
3: Huge impact when he walks.
4: Also, I know it seems crazy, but to work out.
2: What?
4: He influenced, because he always tells me, like, it's good for your mental health.
1: See?
4: Go work out.
0: I was like, Eddie, we were,
4: and he's motivated
0: nice,
4: me to
0: Eddie.
4: Go work out. Like, when I
0: go. Algo.
4: No, that's not the truth.
1: Hey, remember my pastor said the same thing?
2: Yeah, that was
0: your
2: hilarious.
0: Pastor did say, and he was ripped.
1: Una vez en un cumpleaños, our pastor came over and people were saying like kind things or whatever. And he was like, yo, I want to thank Edgar. That's my government name. He really inspired me to work out and get back in the gym. And Prima Manu was like,

0: like your tío at times is younger than you.
1: Right.
0: It's weird, you know? But in this case, we're so close in age and, you know, we've had some real good conversations.
2: Yes,
0: really. And I'm proud of you, Eddie.
2: Oh, thank you. Love you.
0: Love you too, man.
3: Quiere llorar.

0: 1051.
1: Yeah. Arcángel pa. Once.

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